to an end. After 20 years in, I'm so naive I was under the impression that everyone wrote their own verses. It's coming back different, and yeah, that shit hurts me. I'm humming and whistling to those not deserving. I stumbled and lived every word. Was I working just way too hard?

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It was a spinning song about the king of rock and roll. The king was first a young prince. The prince was the best. With his black jelly hair, he crashed onto a stage in Vegas. The king had a queen. The queen's hair was a stairway. She tended the castle garden, and in the garden planted a tree. The garden tree was a stairway. It was 16 branches high. On the top branch was a nest.

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But the feather spun upward, upward and upward, spinning all the weather vanes, and you're sitting at the kitchen table listening to the radio.

It's true that all the men you knew were dealers who said they were through with dealing every time you gave them shelter. I know that kind of man. It's hard to hold the hand of anyone who's reaching for the sky just to surrender. Who is reaching for

you very much, not even laughter. Like any dealer, he was watching for the card that is so high and wild, he'll never need to deal another. He was just some Joseph looking for a manger. He was just some Joseph looking for a manger. And then leaning on your windowsill, he'll say one day you caused his will to weaken with your love and warmth and shelter. And then taking from his wallet an old schedule of trains, he'll say, I

Now you've seen that man before, his golden arm dispatching cards, but now it's rusted from the elbow to the finger. And he wants to trade the game he plays for shelter. Yes, he wants to trade the game he knows for shelter.

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It is you, my love, you who are the stranger.

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When he speaks like this, you don't know what he's after.

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And it comes to you, he never was a stranger.

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He was just some Joseph looking for a manger. He was just some Joseph looking for a manger.

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I told you when I came I was a stranger.

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She a kick. She a kick. She a kick. 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Trip falling over, score in the home run. 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Must have been a missed out, baby. Case and J's like a drive-by. 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

Sleepwalker. 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Nightmare tempest. 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Vultures, a terrible joy.